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1: 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But wait a minute, isn't this...
0: Yeah, yes it is.
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0: 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Don't bring everybody down like this. Don't worry. It will soon pass, whatever it is. Don't worry, be happy.
1: Están oyendo la FM Plus en la app RCN Radio.
2: La FM Plus.